0: Yo, man.
1: Yo.
0: Open up, man.
1: Yo, what do you want, man?
0: My girl just caught me.
1: You made her catch you?
0: I don't know how I let this happen.
1: But who?
0: The girl next door, you know?
1: Man.
0: I don't know what to do.
1: Said it wasn't you.
0: All right.

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1: You see, the old way wasn't working, so it's on us to do what we gotta do to survive. It's time for us as a people to start making some changes. Let's change the way we eat, let's change the way we

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0: 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All right.
1: There's no place like Extra Fit.

Det var til mig der med din sag. 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But she just makes it all too concise and too clear that Johanna's not here.

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But Mona Lisa must have had the highway blues. You can tell by the way she smiled.

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1: Wake up in the morning feeling like P. Diddy.
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1: Grab my glasses, I'm out the door. I'm gonna hit this city.
2: Let's
1: before
2: go.
1: I leave, brush my teeth with a bottle of Jack. 'Cause when I leave for the night, I ain't coming.